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6: Bringing you your Cromwell Media weather, I'm Veronica. Sunny Thursday with a high near 88, mostly clear Thursday night with a low around 66. Sunny Friday with a high near 87 and a low around 63. And a sunny Saturday with a high near 90 degrees, mostly clear Saturday night with a low around 65. Bringing you your Cromwell Media weather, I'm Veronica.
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George Strait, Conway and Loretta, Dolly Parton, and Randy Travis. 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

0: There's Little Texas here on our Country Music Thursday night get together. We'll be right back with a Texas size music set. And Clint Black's going to sing Nobody's Home to get us started on it next.
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7: 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Windy Hollow Dragway, just a burnout south of Owensboro off Highway 81.
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2: News, I'm Dave Packard. Hundreds of people are dead and more than 1,000 are missing after a giant mudslide and severe flooding in Nepal.
3: Nepal's tourism authorities say well over 500 foreign nationals are among them, including dozens of Americans. On the ground, this is an all-out mobilization. More than 9,000 army, police, armed police personnel have been deployed, using everything from bulldozers to dig people out of buried homes, sniffer dogs to search the debris, and helicopters ferrying in supplies and pulling out survivors.
2: ABC's Britt Clenett. President Trump taking his trade war with Canada to a new level. First, his executive order renaming Lake Ontario Lake America, then threatening to double tariffs on Canada-made cars and auto parts in January. The FBI says it's uncovered a sweeping cyber espionage campaign from a Chinese hacking group that's targeted some of America's most sensitive institutions, including power companies and hospitals. This is ABC News. A federal judge has lifted blocks on President Trump's executive order requiring mail-in voting states to provide voting addresses. But the rule may not be able to be fully implemented in time for November's midterm. ABC News legal contributor James Sample.
4: That rule requires a matching of state databases to a federal database maintained by the Department of Homeland Security. And when there are mismatches, if you will, which can happen for all sorts of innocuous reasons, maiden names, typos, nicknames, transposed digits or transposed letters, that will produce a mismatch. Now, those are not necessarily non-citizens, but they will be, in essence, jeopardized in their opportunity to exercise the franchise unless they can then subsequently jump through some hurdles to prove that they are, in fact, lawful citizens and lawful voters.
2: An urgent search in rural Indiana after a report of a lioness and cub on the loose. The local sheriff says they're using drones and ground patrols. Dave Packer, ABC News.
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8: Bringing you your Cromwell Media weather, I'm Veronica. Sunny Thursday with a high near 88, mostly clear Thursday night with a low around 66. Sunny Friday with a high near 87 and a low around 63. And a sunny Saturday with a high near 90 degrees, mostly clear Saturday night with a low around 65. Bringing you your Cromwell Media weather, I'm Veronica.
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1: You know, sometimes in your life, you may find it hurts to be in love. 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

0: Here's Mark Chestnut. Just wanted you to know, here on our Country Music Thursday night, I have another Texas-sized music set coming up. Native Texan Tanya Tucker is going to kick that off next with Strong Enough to Bend.
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2: ABC News, I'm Dave Packer. Officials in Nepal say at least 350 people are confirmed dead and more than 1,300 still missing. And of those, 90 were Americans in the catastrophic flash flood there. ABC's Britt Clannad is in Kathmandu, Nepal.
3: Families anxious for news about their missing loved ones. In a desperate post on Instagram, the family of Deepak and Madhu Ahuja from North Carolina asking for help locating the missing couple.
2: President Trump taking his trade war with Canada to a new level. First, his executive order renaming Lake Ontario Lake America, then threatening to double tariffs on Canadian-made cars and auto parts in January. The jury in the murder trial of Lindsay Clancy has been sent home after deliberating for more than 3 hours today. They're expected to return tomorrow morning. Clancy's mental health is a key issue in the trial, with the defense arguing she was experiencing postpartum psychosis when she strangled her three young children. This is ABC News. The hack of tech company Hugging Face by artificial intelligence agents created by OpenAI was bigger than previously reported.
4: An AI agent is a computer program that runs with very little human oversight. And a recent independent investigation shows there were 700 of them created by OpenAI that went rogue in mid-July, swarming together as they went out on their own and hacked the platform Hugging Face. Then the investigation says the agents acted like little kids getting in trouble by trying to cover their tracks and hiding evidence of their cheating. In a separate incident on the same day, rogue AI agents hacked OpenAI itself, stealing credentials and tampering with the company's cloud system. Sherry Preston, ABC News.
2: Closing arguments are expected to start Monday in the trial of Duane Keefe D. Davis, the man accused of orchestrating the 1996 killing of rapper Tupac Shakur. Davis's defense rested today and prosecutors will not call any rebuttal witnesses. Davis pleaded not guilty. His attorneys argue his past confessions were lies. Dave Packer, ABC News.
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11: Bringing you your Cromwell Media weather, I'm Veronica. Sunny Thursday with a high near 88, mostly clear Thursday night with a low around 66. Sunny Friday with a high near 87 and a low around 63. And a sunny Saturday with a high near 90 degrees, mostly clear Saturday night with a low around 65. Bringing you your Cromwell Media weather, I'm Veronica.
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George Strait, Conway and Loretta, Dolly Parton, and Randy Travis. 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

0: There's Alan Jackson with Lil Bitty here at Classic Country 94.7 WBIO. Southside Church of Christ presents their program. 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

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Oak Ridge Boys, Garth Brooks, George Strait, and Martina McBride? 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

0: There's Steve Warner with Holes in the Floor of Heaven, wrapping up my time with you tonight. I will leave you with a nice long Texas-sized music set. Sawyer Brown's going to do a cover of the George Jones song, The Race Is On, to get us started on that Texas-sized music set next.
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George Strait, Conway and Loretta, Dolly Parton, and Randy Travis. 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

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Oak Ridge Boys, Garth Brooks, George Strait, and Martina McBride? 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

0: Reba, Is There Life Out There? I'm Bosch. On the way, some great tunes by Martina McBride, John Schneider, and Tanya's next with Texas When I Die.
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Oak Ridge Boys, Garth Brooks, George Strait, and Martina McBride? 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

0: That's Hank and Hank, Junior and Senior, with There's a Tear in My Beer. I'm Bosch. On the way, some great tunes by Ronnie Millsap, Leanne Rimes, and Willie's next with Forgiving You Was Easy.
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0: Cobra everywhere. I'm Bosch. Coming up, some great country tunes by George Jones, Terry Clark, and King George is next. George Strait with Write This Down.
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0: That's John Conley, Backside of 30. I'm Bosch. Coming up, Aaron Tippin, the Desert Rose Band, and Sawyer Brown is next with Some Girls Do.
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0: and tipping. There ain't nothing wrong with the radio. Amen to that. I'm Bosch. Coming up, some great songs by Clay Walker, Jody Messina, and Dwight Yoakam is next with Guitars Cadillacs.
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George Strait, Conway and Loretta, Dolly Parton, and Randy Travis. 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
11: Hello, darling. 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

Before Conway Twitty was a big country music star, he was a rock and roller. A country song that he wrote during the time, Hello Darlin', was a song he held on to for a number of years before he made the switch to country music, and it became the first song he performed at every one of his concerts. Mel McDaniel, Dan Seals, and Dita Carter coming up a little later in the hour with Alan Jackson's classic

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1: I'm Jeff Nally on the Cromwell Ag Radio Network. Senator Joni Ernst of Iowa yesterday warned the Trump administration against increasing the use of small refinery exemptions from biofuel blending rules that under the renewable fuel standard, joining several agricultural and biofuel groups cautioning against such changes. In a post on X, Ernst said the exemptions, quote, will crush demand for Iowa corn and soybeans while padding the pockets of refiners already making record profits. You don't lower gas prices, said Ernst, by taking American-made biofuel off the market. A speculation in the ag commodity market is that the Trump administration may retroactively issue significantly more SREs, or small refinery exemptions, for 2025 than indicated earlier. Agriculture and biofuel groups have expressed concern that such a move would undermine historically high 26-27 biofuel blending quotas finalized by the EPA in March. A statement from the Fueling America Jobs Coalition, a group of union workers and independent American oil refiners, warned that potential shortages in RIN credits stemming from the higher mandates and reallocated exemption volumes might force refiners to produce less fuel. I'm Jeff Nally.
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7: Here with your Cromwell Media weather, I'm Veronica. Sunny Friday with a high near 86, mostly clear Friday night with a low around 64. Sunny Saturday with a high near 89, mostly clear Saturday night with a low around 66. Sunny Sunday with a high near 93, mostly clear Sunday night with a low around 71. And a sunny Monday with a high near 94 and a mostly clear Monday night with a low around 73. Here with your Cromwell Media weather, I'm Veronica.
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0: Mark Chestnut on the Country Roots Morning Show. I'm your host, Basham, all brought to you by American Legion Pulse 9. 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

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Country Roots Morning Show, 94.7 WBIO. I am Basham. It's all brought to you by American Legion Post 9. You know, there's nothing like getting halfway through mowing your yard and then the lawnmower quits, right? You walk over to the gas can, pick it up, it's empty. And somehow you stand there shaking it like maybe gas is going to appear. There's nothing. Now you're sweaty. Half the yard looks great. The other half looks abandoned. And you've got to go to the gas station looking exactly like somebody who just ran out of gas mowing the yard. That's adulthood. Wrapped up in a nutshell right there. I just gave you what it looks like. Hey, keep it tuned right here, 94.7 WBIO. We got John Michael Montgomery, little cowboy love. Keep it tuned right here.

All the Judds right here, Country Roots Morning Show. Calm down, Winona. Yelling at me over here. Hey, coming up at 7, we're officially kicking Friday morning into gear. It's a great 90s country heater lined up for the sunrise kickoff. We'll go behind the country with one of the most underrated voices of the 90s. We'll talk some Friday night football, Western Kentucky life, and we still got your Gary's Drive-In Country Roots Double Shot waiting after 8. Friday morning is rolling, and we're with you right here. We got some Aaron Tippin coming up. I wouldn't have it any other way. 94.7 WBIO.

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9: Coming at you with your Cromwell Media News, I'm Veronica. Kentucky State Police have added a state-of-the-art patrol boat. The Metal Shark 23 Relentless is specifically for first responders to drive on waterways. The boat was purchased using grant funding from FEMA Port Security, allowing KSP to respond more quickly to water-based incidents. An Evansville man was arrested after a high-speed pursuit Thursday morning. Police attempted to pull over 30-year-old Tyler Staub, who proceeded to flee both via vehicle and later on foot. Staub was charged with resisting law enforcement, creating substantial risk of injury, four counts of possession, and resisting law enforcement. More than 1,300 people are missing after major flash flooding hit China and Nepal Wednesday. The death toll continues to climb as risks that dams created during the flood could break, causing more devastation. Other risk factors include landslides, earthquakes, and monsoons. President Trump states, "We've called Nepal and we've offered any help that they need." The first Publix in the tri-state will be opening this fall. The location opens Saturday, October 3rd at 7 a.m. at 3370 Hayden Road in Owensboro. The Gateway Commons Publix will include both the supermarket and the separate Publix liquor store. Coming at you with your Cromwell Media News, I'm Veronica.
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9: Here with your Cromwell Media weather, I'm Veronica. Sunny Friday with a high near 86, mostly clear Friday night with a low around 64. Sunny Saturday with a high near 89, mostly clear Saturday night with a low around 66. Sunny Sunday with a high near 93, mostly clear Sunday night with a low around 71. And a sunny Monday with a high near 94 and a mostly clear Monday night with a low around 73. Here with your Cromwell Media weather, I'm Veronica.
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0: Saturday morning. We're into the 7 o'clock hour, and now it's time to get this weekend started. Coffee's flowing, kids are heading to school. We're making that drive into work, and the good news is we only have to get through today. We got plenty of great country music coming your way this morning. We're going behind the country, talking a little Western Kentucky live, and just having some fun all the way tonight. So wherever you're heading this morning, turn it up. Take the Country Roots Morning Show along for the ride. It's Friday. Let's have ourselves a good one. I'm Basham. You know we're rooted in tradition. Born country right here. Let's go.
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Listen, that song just sneaks up on you. You hear it, and then you're like, oh, I love that song. But then after it plays, like, you go on, and you don't think about it until the next time you hear it. I don't know how to describe it, but that's how I feel. Hey, let's go behind the country a little bit with Daryl Singletary. Now, this is a country voice. Daryl came out of Georgia and moved to Nashville chasing music. And one of the people who helped him give an early boost was Randy Travis. Randy heard Daryl singing and became a supporter of what he was doing. Then in the mid-90s, here comes this guy singing songs like Too Much Fun, I Let Her Lie, Amen Kind of Love. And Daryl wasn't trying to make traditional country sound cooler. He just sang country. Big voice, steel guitar, fiddle, honky-tonk. And Too Much Fun might still be one of the best Friday records of the entire decade. Daryl Singletary never needed to reinvent what country music was. He was just really good at reminding everybody what it already sounded like. That's your Behind the Country. Great, great, great musician, Daryl Singletary.

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12: 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Windy Hollow Dragway, just a burnout south of Owensboro off Highway 81.
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I'm your host, Basham. You're on 94.7 WBIO. This is one of those days where you can already feel tonight coming. You know what I mean? Friday night football around Owensboro in Western Kentucky. By this afternoon, you got teams getting ready, bands loading up, cheerleaders, parents trying to figure out dinner, and concession stands getting ready for the rush. And I don't care if it's a giant rivalry game or two little schools playing each other. There's something about seeing those lights on when you're driving past a football field on a Friday night. That's small town America right there. And if you got a kid playing, marching, cheering, working the sidelines, whatever they're doing tonight, enjoy it. The seasons go fast. Listen, myself, I will be at the Owensboro Catholic Davis County game for a little bit. Look, I'm football game hopping tonight. We're going for a little bit, and then we're going to head over to the Apollo Heritage Hills game. And if I got time, I'm going to Hancock County, Brett County game. A little hometown for me, anyways, rivalry. So, where are you going? What football game are you hitting up? Try to find one. 94.7 WBIO. 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

0: Poultry from Foreman Watson Poultry. From time to time, you've heard us say that we are built to win and have results that prove it. And what we mean by that is that we have a team of people that have been assembled for the task of litigating and helping people in their time of need with legal issues. 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
2: Here with your Cromwell Media weather, I'm Veronica. Sunny Friday with a high near 86, mostly clear Friday night with a low around 64. Sunny Saturday with a high near 89, mostly clear Saturday night with a low around 66. Sunny Sunday with a high near 93, mostly clear Sunday night with a low around 71. And a sunny Monday with a high near 94 and a mostly clear Monday night with a low around 73. Here with your Cromwell Media weather, I'm Veronica.
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inside the jukebox, little Joe Diffie, Country Roots Morning Show. I'm your host, Basham. 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It's all brought to you by American Legion Post 9. You know, Friday nights around here always involve somebody stopping at a gas station. You're heading to the ball game, heading out of town, going fishing tomorrow morning. Whatever you're doing, everybody goes in saying, I just need a drink. $27 later, you got a drink, beef jerky, chips, candy, something for the kids. 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We've been working on the budget a little bit. 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That's a separate category, you know what I mean? The, you know, little gas station. 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Gas station. Hey, we got some more classic country like little Ronnie Millsap. He got you. 94.7 WBIO. We got this Friday rolling right now.

0: Grant Atkins on the Country Roots Morning Show. We're in the Moonlight Barbecue Studio just spinning the hits right now. I'm your host, Basham. You know, there are certain records that just sound like Friday, like Daryl Singletary, Too Much Fun. We just talked about it. Travis Tritt, T-R-O-U-B-L-E, Hank Jr., George Jones, Brooks and Dunn, they all got hits. There's a different kind of energy in those records, you know what I mean? And probably injury if you listen too hard. You don't put them on when you're trying to relax, is what I'm trying to say. You put them on when you're ready to go. You know what I mean? When you're ready to get it done. We got some of that music coming up a little bit. We got Hank Williams Jr., all my rowdy friends, coming up after the break. Keep it tuned right here, 94.7 WBIO.
1: 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He gives you more what you're hankering for. 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
6: Coming at you with your Cromwell Media News, I'm Veronica. Kentucky State Police have added a state-of-the-art patrol boat. The Metal Shark 23 Relentless is specifically for first responders to drive on waterways. The boat was purchased using grant funding from FEMA Port Security, allowing KSP to respond more quickly to water-based incidents. An Evansville man was arrested after a high-speed pursuit Thursday morning. Police attempted to pull over 30-year-old Tyler Staub, who proceeded to flee both via vehicle and later on foot. Staub was charged with resisting law enforcement, creating substantial risk of injury, four counts of possession, and resisting law enforcement. More than 1,300 people are missing after major flash flooding hit China and Nepal Wednesday. The death toll continues to climb as risks that dams created during the flood could break, causing more devastation. Other risk factors include landslides, earthquakes, and monsoons. President Trump states, "We've called Nepal and we've offered any help that they need." The first Publix in the tri-state will be opening this fall. The location opens Saturday, October 3rd at 7 a.m. at 3370 Hayden Road in Owensboro. The Gateway Commons Publix will include both the supermarket and the separate Publix liquor store. Coming at you with your Cromwell Media News, I'm Veronica.
0: The sensation that ignited Broadway is back. 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
6: Here with your Cromwell Media weather, I'm Veronica. Sunny Friday with a high near 86, mostly clear Friday night with a low around 64. Sunny Saturday with a high near 89, mostly clear Saturday night with a low around 66. Sunny Sunday with a high near 93, mostly clear Sunday night with a low around 71. And a sunny Monday with a high near 94 and a mostly clear Monday night with a low around 73. Here with your Cromwell Media weather, I'm Veronica.
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1: 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We're turning it up this Friday morning with Jody Messina. Here's Heads Carolina, Tails California on the Country Roots Morning Show.

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1: Jody Messina, two in a row, hits Carolina, tells California, and bye-bye. Man, both of those records still move. You know what I mean? 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Keep it tuned right here. We got some more classic country heading your way like a little Alabama after the break. 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

Alabama High Cotton on the Country Roots Morning Show. I'm your host, Basham. It's all brought to you by American Legion Post 9. We're going to go behind the country a little bit. We're going to talk about Jody Messina since we just heard her. You know, Jody grew up in Massachusetts, which isn't exactly the first place people think of when they're talking about the road to Nashville. But she loved country music and eventually made the move south to chase it. One of the important connections in her early career was Tim McGraw, who became involved in producing her debut album alongside Byron Gallimore. Then in 96, Heads Carolina Tells California, and you knew immediately there was something there. Then came You're Not in Kansas Anymore, Bye Bye, I'm All Right, Lessons in Leaving, Stand Beside Me. And suddenly, Jody wasn't just a new artist. She was one of the biggest female voices on country radio. That's your Behind the Country with Jody Messina.

0: 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I'm your host, Basham. It's 94.7 WBIO. Right now, it's time for the Edge Ice Center Front Porch Shout Out. We're celebrating birthdays this Friday morning. We got a couple of great ones here. Fans of the program here. Happy birthday goes out to big old Brian Ray. Hope you're having a good day, young man. Also, Wes Patton, two good friends of mine. Now, this is a birthday you want. You know, it's a Friday birthday. You got today, you got tonight, you got Saturday. And if somebody questions why you're still celebrating on Sunday, hey, tell them Bastion said it was fine. You know what I mean? Happy birthday from the Country Roots Morning Show. That's your Edge Ice Center Front Porch shout out. Have a great day, gentlemen. Have a great day. If you're celebrating a birthday, anniversary, or something cool you want me to shout out, I love to shout it out. Let me know. Keep tuned right here, 94.7 WBIO. We got some more classic country heading your way.
1: I'm Jeff Alley on the Cromwell Ag Radio Network at the Chicago Board of Trade this morning. It's corn, wheat, and soybean futures all pricing higher. Yesterday, row crops appeared on track to finally take a breather from the August rally, but the bullish mindset proved to have conviction, with soybean staging an impressive mid-morning rally. They were 17 cents above the early low. Corn futures remained marginally lower, but also well above the daily low. That thanks to another surge in wheat futures, traders losing patience and hope that grain exports in the Black Sea will return to normal. They don't see that happening anytime soon. Slightly firmer energy futures and lingering inflation concerns also providing a layer of support in the commodity market. Looking to the marketplace yesterday, wheat futures extended gains, Ukraine and Russia stepping up attacks on each other's infrastructure, and that increasing concerns about the future disruption of Black Sea exports. Ag Resource yesterday fears the war to continue it till at least the end of the year, and that would shift 15 million metric tons of wheat and 7 to 8 million metric tons of corn to other world exporters. Corn futures took a breather at the Board of Trade yesterday, but it was only the third day with lower prices since the USDA's WASDE report. I'm Jeff Nally.
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3: Here with your Cromwell Media weather, I'm Veronica. Sunny Friday with a high near 86, mostly clear Friday night with a low around 64. Sunny Saturday with a high near 89, mostly clear Saturday night with a low around 66. Sunny Sunday with a high near 93, mostly clear Sunday night with a low around 71. And a sunny Monday with a high near 94 and a mostly clear Monday night with a low around 73. Here with your Cromwell Media weather, I'm Veronica.
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0: Welcome back to the Country Roots Morning Show. I'm your host, Basham. It's time for the Volunteer Owensboro Minute, brought to you by American Legion Post 9. Today, I have Crossroads here, and I have Haley Huskisson. Did I say that right?
1: You said it right.
0: Yes. The board chair for Crossroads. Go ahead and put your mic down there, Vicky. You can move it. Yep.
1: Is that good?
0: Yeah, it's perfect. Better? So let's talk about Crossroads. What is Crossroads, in case somebody's listening and they're like, what is he talking about?
1: Crossroads is a food pantry by day and a women's and children's emergency overnight shelter by night.
0: Okay. And you've been involved in this for many years.
1: At least 20.
0: 20 years.
1: We have been helping the community for probably 20 plus years, actually this year. We started out in a New Life Church in the basement as a soup kitchen, and then we had a food pantry. We just progressed from there 20 years ago in March.
0: Okay.
1: And we found a need to expand, and we outgrew our space. So we moved to Breckenridge Street, where we are now, and we are food pantry from 10 to 2 days of the week. And then we also have a farmer's market type thing on Wednesdays, and then other days of the week too, whenever people can just come shopping from produce and rescued foods, things like that, we set outside that they can have. And then we also are Nana's Cupboard program, which assists our grandparents that are in our senior commodity program with extra food for their grandchildren.

0: That's awesome.
1: Then we switch over at 7 o'clock at night. We become an emergency overnight shelter for 20 women and or children, depending on if, like the temperatures right now when they're very, very hot. We have been okayed by the fire department to sleep a few extra, but we're still turning women away because we have run out of room. So
0: Haley, you started out as a volunteer, and you still are a volunteer. You do a lot of stuff with Crossroads.
1: We all do. Our board is a
0: working board,
1: board, and they are always out there doing something. Our directors at our food pantry and our shelter, they are some of the most servant-hearted people that I have ever met in my entire life.
0: So for listeners right now who are like, I really want to volunteer, and I want to get out, and I want to be a helping hand, how do they get a hold of you?
1: They can go to our website at crossroadsownsboro.org. There's a form on there you can fill out for volunteer, for either a food pantry or for the shelter, either one. They're always looking for somebody. Donations, you can donate money on our PayPal or through Venmo. You can donate food items, non-perishables, canned goods, anything like that. We are good with all of that. Yeah.
0: And so I know you have an event coming up. Let's talk about the event that you're coming up. I think next month you said open house.
1: Our shelter will be have been open 10 years September the 1st. So we have planned a open house because of the Impact 100 grant we got a couple years ago. We have finally finished all of our upgrades. And so we want to share that with other organizations, community. They can come by from 2 to 6 on Wednesday the 9th of September.
0: So you're in the, what'd you say the September 1st was, what year?
1: It's our anniversary of our shelter being open for 10 years.
0: 10 years. So
1: 10 years.
0: September 1st is my anniversary of Country Roots Morning Show.
1: Oh, really?
0: Yeah, and we're having a block party out here.
1: Okay.
0: I'd love for y'all to come out.
1: Okay.
0: Yeah. Anyways, that's not the volunteer. Yeah. Anyway, we're just inviting people to different stuff. So cool. So the open house, they can come out and take a look. And,
1: Some of our board members will be there, and our shelter, our director will be there, just to show them around, talk about what we do. Because a lot of people don't know us as both. They know us as food pantry. They know us as the shelter. But they don't realize that we feed over 2,000 people a month through our food pantry. And we have like over 300 seniors that are on our senior commodity program. And we can sleep 20 women and or children each night. And we're turning five to seven away during this heat because we don't have enough beds and they have no place else to go. So it breaks our hearts.
0: Listen, it's a good thing that you guys are an organization that you are out there helping. It's also a bad thing that you're in an organization.
1: It is.
0: And you're out there helping.
1: Our volunteer, it is so heartbreaking for our board, our volunteers, anybody that helps us. I mean, they see it.
0: Yeah.
1: But there's not really much more we can do with, we are limited on space.
0: For sure.
1: We can only sleep 20 because of our square footage of our building. So.
0: Well, listen, everything works out. And everything has a purpose. But Haley, I appreciate you coming in and kind of sharing a little bit about Crossroads. And if you are wanting to volunteer, reach out to them. Go to the website. Go to the Facebook page. Do you have a Facebook page?
1: Yes.
0: Yeah, go to the Facebook page. Get a hold of them. Volunteer. That's what we want. Thank you again for being on Country Roots Morning Show. 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

0: 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You know, one of life's great luxuries is waking up Saturday morning and realizing you don't have to be anywhere. There's no alarm, no appointment, no ball game, no schedule. 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Maybe sit on the porch. Turn on some music. Eventually decide what you're doing. Those moments hit differently after a busy week. Now, whether anybody with kids actually experiences mythical Saturday morning, that's another conversation. Hopefully you do. Hey, keep it tuned right here. 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

0: going to do it for the Country Roots this Friday morning. We made it through another week. Great classic country. Some stories behind the artists. Some laughs. Some Western Kentucky life. Nothing too complicated. Just turn on the radio and hang out, right? Whether you're doing this weekend, have some fun. Go support the kids playing under Friday Night Lights. Spend some time with your people. Eat somewhere local. Sit outside if you get the chance, and somewhere along the way, turn up some good country music. Now, I'm Basham. Thank you for spending your mornings with me this week. Have yourself a great weekend. We got Dennis Harrington coming up. Going to pass the playlist over to that guy. Have a good day. And like I said, we're born country, rooted in tradition. God bless. I'm out.
1: A farmer and a teacher.

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2: I'm Sherry Preston. As search teams continue looking for survivors in Nepal, there are worries about possibly more flash flooding and mudslides like the one that killed over 500 people this week. ABC's Britt Clennett is in Kathmandu.
3: Helicopters have been whirring overhead, ferrying in supplies and pulling out survivors simply because so many roads and bridges have been washed away. American help is already rolling in, a pledge of $500,000. But this is a gigantic task hampered by monsoon rains and more warnings that landslides and floods could strike again.
2: Almost 1,000 people are still unaccounted for. Two LaGuardia air traffic controllers left work early on the night of the deadly collision between an Air Canada plane and an emergency vehicle earlier this year. Now, ABC News has learned the FAA wants the controllers fired. Two pilots were killed in the collision. Jury deliberations begin for another day in the Lindsay Clancy murder trial in Massachusetts. She killed her children but says she was suffering from postpartum psychosis at the time. This is ABC News. Still a lot of talk about the FDA's approval of a breakthrough drug to treat advanced pancreatic cancer. ABC's Michelle Franzen has more.
4: The FDA approved the drug that shows promise in clinical trials with those with advanced stages of pancreatic cancer. ABC News medical contributor Dr. Darian Sutton on the results.
5: It's an oral daily pill that targets a key genetic driver of tumor growth. And in studies, it was shown that when given to patients with metastatic pancreatic cancer, it doubled their median survival to just over 13 months, compared to about 6.5 months for patients on standard chemotherapy. A third of the patients saw tumor shrinkage, and some patients lived years beyond the treatment.
4: The drug also could be covered by insurance. Michelle Franzen, ABC News.
2: Public health officials in North Carolina are reporting a case of a rare brain infection in a teenage girl. It comes from an amoeba that is found in freshwater lakes. It's harmless if swallowed, but can be fatal if forced up the nose into the brain, which can happen by jumping or diving or water skiing. I'm Sherry Preston, ABC News.
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14: Here with your Cromwell Media weather, I'm Veronica. Sunny Friday with a high near 86, mostly clear Friday night with a low around 64. Sunny Saturday with a high near 89, mostly clear Saturday night with a low around 66. Sunny Sunday with a high near 93, mostly clear Sunday night with a low around 71. And a sunny Monday with a high near 94 and a mostly clear Monday night with a low around 73. Here with your Cromwell Media weather, I'm Veronica.
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And what a great song for sure. 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

0: Quiet the Rose in Paradise, no doubt about it, right there with that one. Waylon Jennings and Rose in Paradise, and a fine title. I love the way he's singing that thing, too. Understand there's a government official in Japan says he was out drinking and ended up trespassing. Police say he had climbed over an 8-foot fence and into grounds of a prison, of all places, right there. Well, yeah, he was arrested. As a matter of fact, he told police he had intended to go home and didn't notice he was at a prison. Yeah, maybe he might spend some time in the slammer over that one. Or maybe not. That coat of blue, well, it might kick in. I don't know. What do you think? Back to it. Thank God for you. Sawyer Brown just moments away.
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0: she sure enough called again today and hung up. Boy, need that reverse dialing, don't you? Especially back then. Sylvia and Nobody here at the station with the best country favorites for sure. Little story about that wild one and Faith Hill getting us all the details right around the bend. Ain't no doubt about it.
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2: Good morning, I'm Jeff Daly on the Cromwell Ag Radio Network. We're coming off of a stronger market in the overnight last night for corn, for wheat, and for soybeans. Now, I'm out of the office this morning as we look to the opening trade, so here's some action that was in the market yesterday and carrying over into this morning. The wheat futures market extended gains yesterday, and primarily it's because of the conflict between Ukraine and Russia. They've stepped up attacks on each other's infrastructure, and virtually no product is coming out of the Black Sea region from either country. Ag Resource Company yesterday, they say they fear the war will last at least until the end of the year. And if it does, then that would shift 15 million metric tons of wheat and from 7 to 8 million metric tons of corn to other world exporters. The issue at hand would be that normally EU would be the first choice because it's the closest to the Black Sea. But the black and white on that is they've had extreme drought and heat. They're not going to be able to export, so those opportunities will come to other suppliers. Now, the corn market yesterday backed up, although we were still stronger in the overnight. Remember, though, it's the third day with lower prices since the USDA's most recent WASDE report. And as for soybeans, China continues to buy, and that's been an underlying support in the market. I'm Jeff Nally.
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6: Here with your Cromwell Media weather, I'm Veronica. Sunny Friday with a high near 86, mostly clear Friday night with a low around 64. Sunny Saturday with a high near 89, mostly clear Saturday night with a low around 66. Sunny Sunday with a high near 93, mostly clear Sunday night with a low around 71. And a sunny Monday with a high near 94 and a mostly clear Monday night with a low around 73. Here with your Cromwell Media weather, I'm Veronica.
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0: Wonderful talents right there, John Conley. Boy, that unique style and voice of his, you cannot go wrong. Got my heart set on you. Understand the majority of this nation's workers get a bad case of the Sunday's scaries right there is what they call them due to dreading Mondays. And is the company LinkedIn surveyed 3,000 individuals employed and found that two-thirds of them reported experience the Sunday scaries right there ahead of the work week. And maybe you've kind of felt that way too. I know I have years and years ago with a certain job I was in. LinkedIn used the phrase Sunday scaries to refer to the phenomenon of feeling stress and anxiousness right there on a Sunday night ahead of beginning work again on Monday following a weekend off. And boy, believe me, I felt that many times over my lifetime.
1: For Michelle?
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George Strait, Conway and Loretta, Dolly Parton, and Randy Travis. 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

0: Something special about that pickup man right there. Boy, I like the way he's describing him, too, and that great music. Joe Diffie, pickup man right here at the station with the best country hits. And it's going to continue in a moment or two with a redheaded stranger, Willie, waiting in the wings. If you got the money, honey, I got the time. Have that for you right around the bend. And soon to follow, Roseanne Cash for you.
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0: Boy, ain't that the truth right there. All that slamming doors and yelling, screaming, everything else going on. No communicating. Civil communicating anyway. Rodney Foster, Nobody Wins. You got it right here at Classic Country, 94.7 WBIO. Tell you what, if you'd like to get together and help us out, well, what we're doing is saluting our first and last responders in the area, making our tri-state a much better and safer place. All the things you first and last responders do that we'll probably never know about, but what you've done, what you're doing right now, and what you will be doing in the future. The folks out there at Moonlight Barbecue got together with us. They're out there on West Parish Avenue, and what we're doing is getting together and saluting you first and last responders. Now, that's going on every weekday morning around 7:35. And a big thanks to Moonlight Barbecue helping us out with that right here, plus all our staff at the big radio building getting that out over the airways, too, right here at 94.7 WBIO.
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1: WBIO. Philpott Owensboro. I'm Jeff Nally on the Cromwell Ag Radio Network. The U.S. stock market is holding relatively steady today. Expectations are building in the bond market for the Fed Reserve to hike interest rates soon to get the nation's high inflation under control. The S&P 500 up 0.3%, the Dow Jones Industrial Average up 0.2%, and the NASDAQ Composite 0.3% higher. The bond market had more of a reaction following Kevin Warsh's first time speaking as chairman of the Fed at the annual economic symposium in Jackson Hole, Wyoming. The mountain setting has been the backdrop for major Fed policy announcements in the past, and the pressure was on Warsh. Worries had grown that his tough talk about getting inflation to the Fed's 2% target might be just that, unless the Fed backs it up with action. Fed hikes to short-term interest rates could help get inflation under control, but they would also slow the economy and hurt prices for investments. President Trump, who appointed Warsh, has been vocal about wanting interest rates to be lower rather than higher. At the Chicago Board of Trade, it was a higher market in the overnight, and it's higher today. December corn up 3.5, 537 a bushel. The March market is up 3.75 at 551. November soybeans up 14.75 at 1282.75. The March up 14 at 1302.25. December wheat up 23.5. I'm Jeff Nally.
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7: Here with your Cromwell Media weather, I'm Veronica. Sunny Friday with a high near 86, mostly clear Friday night with a low around 64. Sunny Saturday with a high near 89, mostly clear Saturday night with a low around 66. Sunny Sunday with a high near 93, mostly clear Sunday night with a low around 71. And a sunny Monday with a high near 94 and a mostly clear Monday night with a low around 73. Here with your Cromwell Media weather, I'm Veronica.
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0: Quite a lot of great information about that family right there, that's for sure. Brother Jukebox, and boy, I love the way he's singing it too. That, of course, Mark Chestnut. They say nearly two-thirds of Americans believe kids ages 15 and under should not be allowed on social media. What do you think about that? In a survey of 2,000 adults, it found that 35% feel there should be a nationwide ban preventing anyone younger than 16 from creating social media accounts. I'm kind of torn between going that direction or not, but we'll get into that maybe another time. But more than half think it's still the parents' responsibility to protect their kids online. You think?
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0: 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Now, if you didn't know about this, Brian is a U.S. Army veteran, absolutely loves to play and listen to and tell you about classic country music. And Brian, thank you for your service, too. Make sure you join him. Real country music, got a lot of real community involvement going on, and a lot of real stories, too, with local guests. Going to have some giveaways happening for you right there. Plenty of laughs, and we'd like you to check it out, too, and a lot of great information for you. So listen for him. It's called Boot Scoots, or the Scoots and Roots Sunrise Kickoff. Plus, he's got in his program the Don Moore Drive of the Day and the Big O Difference Maker as well. And that's going to be highlighting local people and businesses doing some really, really good things all across Owensboro and the Tri-State region as well. So tune it in. I think you'll enjoy what you're going to be listening to right here at 94.7 WBIO. 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

0: Don't even think about going that direction right there. Oh, she's singing with a lot of conviction for sure. Don't tell me what to do. That, of course, Pam Tillis. On the way in a moment or two, Randy Travis sitting around digging up bones. I've been guilty of doing that a time or two, or maybe more than that in my life. How about you? We'll have that one for you from Randy right around the bend.
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2: Coming at you with your Cromwell Media News, I'm Veronica. Kentucky State Police have added a state-of-the-art patrol boat. The Metal Shark 23 Relentless is specifically for first responders to drive on waterways. The boat was purchased using grant funding from FEMA Port Security, allowing KSP to respond more quickly to water-based incidents. An Evansville man was arrested after a high-speed pursuit Thursday morning. Police attempted to pull over 30-year-old Tyler Staub, who proceeded to flee both via vehicle and later on foot. Staub was charged with resisting law enforcement, creating substantial risk of injury, four counts of possession, and resisting law enforcement. More than 1,300 people are missing after major flash flooding hit China and Nepal Wednesday. The death toll continues to climb as risks that dams created during the flood could break, causing more devastation. Other risk factors include landslides, earthquakes, and monsoons. President Trump states, "We've called Nepal and we've offered any help that they need." The first Publix in the tri-state will be opening this fall. The location opens Saturday, October 3rd at 7 a.m. at 3370 Hayden Road in Owensboro. The Gateway Commons Publix will include both the supermarket and the separate Publix liquor store. Coming at you with your Cromwell Media News, I'm Veronica.
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2: Here with your Cromwell Media weather, I'm Veronica. Sunny Friday with a high near 86, mostly clear Friday night with a low around 64. Sunny Saturday with a high near 89, mostly clear Saturday night with a low around 66. Sunny Sunday with a high near 93, mostly clear Sunday night with a low around 71. And a sunny Monday with a high near 94 and a mostly clear Monday night with a low around 73. Here with your Cromwell Media weather, I'm Veronica.
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So, what makes 94.7 WBIO sound so good? George Strait, Conway and Loretta, Dolly Parton, and Randy Travis. 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

0: Quite the story about them kisses and hugs. Yep. Better known as X's and O's. Miss Tricia singing all about them right there. As a matter of fact, Ronnie Millsap going to give a song that came from an Ivory soap commercial years and years ago. In the soap commercial, they called it 99 and 44 100% pure ivory soap. And so the writers got a hold of that and they thought, well, let's make a country love song about it. And we're going to have it for you. Ronnie Millsap, 99 and 44 100% pure love, right around the bend.
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0: time I hear that, oh, everything coming to my mind in black and white. Not sure why, but I guess that's just because of the theme of the song. The night the lights went out in Georgia. Then, of course, Reba McEntire here at Classic Country 94.7 WBIO. 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
1: Philpott Owensboro. ABC News, I'm Mike Dubusky. Kevin Warsh, the new chairman of the Federal Reserve, pledging to tamp down on inflation at a speech in Jackson Hole, Wyoming today.
2: We must be confident that underlying inflation is moving to our objective, clearly and at sufficient speed. Otherwise, we have work to do. That's our job, that's our mandate, and that's our charge to keep.
1: Warsh not calling for additional interest rate hikes, however. Meanwhile, the Bureau of Labor Statistics is updating some jobs numbers, now saying that the U.S. economy added 79,000 fewer jobs between March of 2025 and March of this year. In Nepal, the search for nearly 2,500 missing flood victims continues after devastating flash flooding swept through the Himalayas region earlier this week. Authorities there now say 579 people in Nepal are dead. Five more people are dead in China. This is ABC News. Jury deliberations continue for a second day in the trial against Massachusetts mother Lindsay Clancy, who's accused of killing her three children, with her lawyers arguing she was suffering from postpartum psychosis at the time. She faces possible life in prison if convicted. Texas fire crews are still working to gain control of a wildfire that's already caused damage to some structures in the area. ABC's Jim Ryan.
3: Crews have been working 16-hour days since Monday trying to gain ground on the so-called Ross Fire, about 60 miles west of Fort Worth. The latest assessment from the Texas A&M Forest Service puts the wildfire at just over 85,000 acres, but now 26% contained. The flames have largely destroyed a Boy Scout camp that's been operating for nearly a century.
1: And there's a new king in Norway after the country announced that its longtime monarch, King Harald V, passed away. His son, now called King Haakon VIII, automatically ascended to the role. Mike Dubusky, ABC News.
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10: Here with your Cromwell Media weather, I'm Veronica. Sunny Friday with a high near 86, mostly clear Friday night with a low around 64. Sunny Saturday with a high near 89, mostly clear Saturday night with a low around 66. Sunny Sunday with a high near 93, mostly clear Sunday night with a low around 71. And a sunny Monday with a high near 94 and a mostly clear Monday night with a low around 73. Here with your Cromwell Media weather, I'm Veronica.
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Great story right here going on, and I think a lot of us can relate to it. Boy, I know I can with so much of this. I was country when country wasn't cool. Here you go with Barbara Mandrell.

You know the words, so sing along. We are 94.7 WBIO. We believe in Owensboro. I'm in.

0: That has got to be my favorite song of Joe Diffie's all time. Boy, that thing touches my heart, brings a tear to my eye every time I hear it. Ships That Don't Come In. Joe Diffie sounded mighty fine right there and painting a very interesting picture for sure. Understand there's one labor and delivery nurse and a mom of seven sharing the biggest mistakes that she sees men making in the delivery room right there. She said that some dads-to-be are more interested in being entertained than being supportive to their partners while waiting for the baby right there, with many asking how to hook up their Xbox to the delivery room TV. I couldn't believe that when I first read it. I had to reread it. But that's what she has said that she's seen. She's also seen a lot of expected dads show up high, also spending the whole delivery right there all the time that they're in the phone in a business meeting, and some going this direction, even flirting with the nurses the entire time. Come on, guys. Got to do better than that.
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0: Good advice from Exile. Boy, you can't go wrong with that sound right there. Hang on to your heart any way possible. Keep on doing that. Coming up right around the bend for you, a few shakes of a stick. Poor, poor, pitiful me. Terry Clark with a nice cover of that one on the way for you in a moment or two. And Steve Warner going to be waiting in the wings as well.
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0: Well, every once in a while, it'll be kind of nice. Doesn't have to be all the time, but every once in a while, well, that kind of pacify them right there, I think. Anyway, Blackhawk, winding down that set. Getting back to it in a moment or two, the Judds have Mercy right around the corner, and see what else I can get them for you right after them.
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3: Here with your Cromwell Media weather, I'm Veronica. Sunny Friday with a high near 86, mostly clear Friday night with a low around 64. Sunny Saturday with a high near 89, mostly clear Saturday night with a low around 66. Sunny Sunday with a high near 93, mostly clear Sunday night with a low around 71. And a sunny Monday with a high near 94 and a mostly clear Monday night with a low around 73. Here with your Cromwell Media weather, I'm Veronica.
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1: 94.7 WBIO. Good afternoon. I'm Jeff Daly on the Cromwell Ag Radio Network. It was a stronger market at the Chicago Board of Trade in the overnight. It was a stronger market through the day today, and we finish strong this afternoon. The lead is likely wheat, and that's being forced by the conflict between Russia and Ukraine, and the idea that not much, if any, wheat or perhaps even corn is going to come out of the Black Sea region for some time. The wheat futures between 15 and 23 and a quarter cents a bushel up. Soybeans had China still buying 14 and three quarters to 20 cents higher, and corn a penny to 4 cents a bushel stronger. Corn playing follow the leader. Soybean oil today traded between 212 and 259 higher. Soybean meal $3.70 to $8.10 higher. Rice higher. Cotton lower. Live cattle futures, the October contracts down $1.20 at $211.72. Feeder cattle, October down $1.55 at $316.52. Lean hogs, December, $72.30, a dollar and a dime higher. At the Board of Trade, December corn up three, 536 and a half. The March at 551 and a quarter, up 4 cents a bushel. Soybeans, November, 20 cents a bushel higher, 1288. The March up 18 and a quarter, up 1306 and a half. December wheat up 23 and a quarter, 784. Next July up 19 and a half at 792 and a quarter. I'm Jeff Daly.
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2: Here with your Cromwell Media weather, I'm Veronica. Sunny Friday with a high near 86, mostly clear Friday night with a low around 64. Sunny Saturday with a high near 89, mostly clear Saturday night with a low around 66. Sunny Sunday with a high near 93, mostly clear Sunday night with a low around 71. And a sunny Monday with a high near 94 and a mostly clear Monday night with a low around 73. Here with your Cromwell Media weather, I'm Veronica.
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Country Club 94.7 WBIO. I'm Blake Smith, filling in for Rob Nichols here this afternoon. I've got one question for you on a Friday afternoon. Are you ready for the country? Here's Waylon Jennings on Classic Country 94.7 WBIO.

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So, what makes 94.7 WBIO sound so good? George Strait, Conway and Loretta, Dolly Parton, and Randy Travis. This is Classic Country 94.7 WBIO. He warned

0: 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I'm Blake Smith in for Rob Nichols on the Country Club, presented by Cabinet Doors and More. 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That was Randy Travis with I Thought He Walked on Water, whether that be maybe a father that's passed away, granddad, great-granddad. I'm sure we can all think of someone that we thought walked on water. 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
0: 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Throwing this one out to my good buddy Trevor Scott, protecting the streets and roadways of Davis County with the Kentucky State Police. Here's some Chris Ledoux on 94.7 WBIO.

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Oak Ridge Boys, Garth Brooks, George Strait, and Martina McBride? 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

0: 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I am Blake Smith in the Moonlight Barbecue Studio filling in for Rob Nichols. 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

Music, Classic Country, 94.7 WBIO. That was Alabama. You're listening to the Country Club, presented by Cabinet Doors and More. I'm Blake Smith in for Rob Nichols. He'll be back on Monday, but I do must make a confession while I'm on the air. I do like my women a little bit on the trashy side. It's Confederate Railroad on 94.7 WBIO.

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She Let Herself Go. You're tuned in to the Country Club. And next up, we've got Sawyer Brown with a little bit of Trouble on the line on the Country Club at 94.7 WBIO.

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third rock from the sun on Classic Country, 94.7 WBIO. I'm Blake Smith filling in on the Country Club, presented by Cabinet Doors and More. Rob will be back on Monday for your drive home. And hey, I'm usually the Let's Talk Racing gal, 92.9 WVJS. 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So I couldn't get through an afternoon show without playing Cletus T. I love NASCAR on 94.7 WBIO.

0: rookies, advertisers, like, let's say, Havilene, Target, Sharpie, Caterpillar, Nextel, Mountain Dew, DuPont, Lowe's, Home Depot, Kodak, M&M's, UPS, Tidal, Tail, Gillette, Kellogg's, Viagra, DeWalt, and Budweiser.
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3: Coming at you with your Cromwell Media News, I'm Veronica. Kentucky State Police have added a state-of-the-art patrol boat. The Metal Shark 23 Relentless is specifically for first responders to drive on waterways. The boat was purchased using grant funding from FEMA Port Security, allowing KSP to respond more quickly to water-based incidents. An Evansville man was arrested after a high-speed pursuit Thursday morning. Police attempted to pull over 30-year-old Tyler Staub, who proceeded to flee both via vehicle and later on foot. Staub was charged with resisting law enforcement, creating substantial risk of injury, four counts of possession, and resisting law enforcement. More than 1,300 people are missing after major flash flooding hit China and Nepal Wednesday. The death toll continues to climb as risks that dams created during the flood could break, causing more devastation. Other risk factors include landslides, earthquakes, and monsoons. President Trump states, "We've called Nepal and we've offered any help that they need." The first Publix in the tri-state will be opening this fall. The location opens Saturday, October 3rd at 7 a.m. at 3370 Hayden Road in Owensboro. The Gateway Commons Publix will include both the supermarket and the separate Publix liquor store. Coming at you with your Cromwell Media News, I'm Veronica.
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3: Here with your Cromwell Media weather, I'm Veronica. Sunny Friday with a high near 86, mostly clear Friday night with a low around 64. Sunny Saturday with a high near 89, mostly clear Saturday night with a low around 66. Sunny Sunday with a high near 93, mostly clear Sunday night with a low around 71. And a sunny Monday with a high near 94 and a mostly clear Monday night with a low around 73. Here with your Cromwell Media weather, I'm Veronica.
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Maceo's own Marty Brown and the Country Club, presented by Cabinet Doors and More. I'm Blake Smith in for Rob Nichols. Rob will be back on Monday for all of your Classic Country hits. Next up, we've got Tim McGraw down on the farm on Classic Country 94.7 WBIO.

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0: throwing it back to 1989 on the Country Club, presented by Cabinet Doors and More. Those are the Hanks, Hank Jr. and Hank Sr. There's a Tear in My Beer. Interesting story about that recording. Hank Sr. had originally recorded that before his untimely passing, and it had been in an attic in Texas on an acetate recording for decades. And a gentleman called Hank Jr. and Merle Kilgore and said, "Hey, I've got this recording." They put it together with the transition of technology back in the 80s, and it became Song of the Year back in 1989. It's Tear My Beer on Classic Country 94.7 WBIO.
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0: 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I am Blake Smith in for Rob Nichols on Your Drive Home. 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

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I'm Blake Smith in for Rob Nichols here on your Friday drive home. Next up, we got Shania Twain. We can wish her a happy 61st birthday here. 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
3: Coming at you with your Cromwell Media News, I'm Veronica. Kentucky State Police have added a state-of-the-art patrol boat. The Metal Shark 23 Relentless is specifically for first responders to drive on waterways. The boat was purchased using grant funding from FEMA Port Security, allowing KSP to respond more quickly to water-based incidents. An Evansville man was arrested after a high-speed pursuit Thursday morning. Police attempted to pull over 30-year-old Tyler Staub, who proceeded to flee both via vehicle and later on foot. Staub was charged with resisting law enforcement, creating substantial risk of injury, four counts of possession, and resisting law enforcement. More than 1,300 people are missing after major flash flooding hit China and Nepal Wednesday. The death toll continues to climb as risks that dams created during the flood could break, causing more devastation. Other risk factors include landslides, earthquakes, and monsoons. President Trump states, "We've called Nepal and we've offered any help that they need." The first Publix in the tri-state will be opening this fall. The location opens Saturday, October 3rd at 7 a.m. at 3370 Hayden Road in Owensboro. The Gateway Commons Publix will include both the supermarket and the separate Publix liquor store. Coming at you with your Cromwell Media News, I'm Veronica.
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3: Here with your Cromwell Media weather, I'm Veronica. Sunny Friday with a high near 86, mostly clear Friday night with a low around 64. Sunny Saturday with a high near 89, mostly clear Saturday night with a low around 66. Sunny Sunday with a high near 93, mostly clear Sunday night with a low around 71. And a sunny Monday with a high near 94 and a mostly clear Monday night with a low around 73. Here with your Cromwell Media weather, I'm Veronica.
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You've gotten through that work week. Now it's time to head on home, get the weekend started. But before that, we're going to call a bit of Baton Rouge with Garth Brooks on Classic Country 94.7 WBIO.

0: Throwing it back to 2001, Toby Keith released his sixth studio album, Pull My Chain, on this day back in 2001. That included the hits, just that one right there. I want to talk about me also and my list, and I'm just talking about Tonight, which were all number one hits off of that Hot Country Song charts. Toby Keith, you can keep it tuned right here to Classic Country, 94.7 WBIO.
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Oak Ridge Boys, Garth Brooks, George Strait, and Martina McBride? 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

0: Setting up with the Dead. 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
1: Coming at you with your Cromwell Media News, I'm Veronica. Kentucky State Police have added a state-of-the-art patrol boat. The Metal Shark 23 Relentless is specifically for first responders to drive on waterways. The boat was purchased using grant funding from FEMA Port Security, allowing KSP to respond more quickly to water-based incidents. An Evansville man was arrested after a high-speed pursuit Thursday morning. Police attempted to pull over 30-year-old Tyler Staub, who proceeded to flee both via vehicle and later on foot. Staub was charged with resisting law enforcement, creating substantial risk of injury, four counts of possession, and resisting law enforcement. More than 1,300 people are missing after major flash flooding hit China and Nepal Wednesday. The death toll continues to climb as risks that dams created during the flood could break, causing more devastation. Other risk factors include landslides, earthquakes, and monsoons. President Trump states, "We've called Nepal and we've offered any help that they need." The first Publix in the tri-state will be opening this fall. The location opens Saturday, October 3rd at 7 a.m. at 3370 Hayden Road in Owensboro. The Gateway Commons Publix will include both the supermarket and the separate Publix liquor store. Coming at you with your Cromwell Media News, I'm Veronica.
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1: Here with your Cromwell Media weather, I'm Veronica. Sunny Friday with a high near 86, mostly clear Friday night with a low around 64. Sunny Saturday with a high near 89, mostly clear Saturday night with a low around 66. Sunny Sunday with a high near 93, mostly clear Sunday night with a low around 71. And a sunny Monday with a high near 94 and a mostly clear Monday night with a low around 73. Here with your Cromwell Media weather, I'm Veronica.
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0: Webb Pierce, we're in the jailhouse now in the Country Club, 94.7 WBIO. Joining me now, my good friend, Miss Erin Owen from across the bridge over in Tell City. She's a big CJ listener, but today we're talking about country music. Erin, you ever seen the movie A Brother Art Thou? That's where that's from.
1: Yeah, I've seen bits and pieces of it. And it's been a long, long time ago.
0: You know, that movie was based on Homer's The Odyssey, and everyone's talking about the movie Odyssey in theaters right now, and I thought that's what they're talking about, but come to find out, it doesn't have George Clooney or John Goodman in it.
1: It didn't. Surprisingly, it no.
0: I mean...
1: Spider-Man's in it.
0: Spider-Man's in it?
1: Mm-hmm.
0: Yeah.
1: And Matt Damon.
0: Edno Delmar. He done R-U-N-N-O-F-T. Runned off. Well, Erin, we're going to roll in now to a little bit of Diamond Rio, Unbelievable.
1: Nice.
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0: Classic Country, 94.7 WBIO, the Queen, Miss Dolly Parton, and friends, including Billy Ray Cyrus. It's Romeo. Joining me now on the Country Club, presented by Cabinet Doors and More, my good friend Erin Owen from across the bridge. She's over from Tell City, but she's one of our great sales folks here, on-air personalities as well. You can hear her call some basketball games, some football games, and also one of the hosts of the Big Screen Breakdown, Erin. And you all got a Dolly connection coming up.
1: Yeah, absolutely. Well, first of all, whenever you said I had the Queen, or that was the Queen, I thought you were introducing me. I got confused.
0: It's interchangeable.
1: I got confused. I thought you were talking about me referencing.
0: Easily confused.
1: Right, yeah, obviously. But yes, Kristen and I do the Big Screen Breakdown. We review old movies, new movies. We go to the theater. We do streaming services. But in honor of Miss Dolly Parton this week, we did watch a Dolly Parton movie that we are going to do our review on, I think, Monday or Tuesday. The movie is called Straight Talk. It's so good. Early 90s rom-com. It fits in with us well because the basis is her working at a radio station. And so it's just a fun movie. And she's so good in it. She's so funny in this movie.
0: And the Big Screen Breakdown is one of our programs here at Cromwell Media. We've got a plenty that you don't hear on the air. 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Mm-hmm. 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You all break down new movies, classic movies. You all are getting ready for the spooky season on Halloween. So if you're looking for a tip on a movie to watch, or maybe one to watch at the house on Amazon or Netflix, Erin and Kristen got you covered.
1: We do. And we have so much fun doing it. And, you know, you might listen to it and think, man, these girls are crazy. That's true, but we also like movies, so we're still going to, you know, crazy or not, we still are going to be able to tell you what to watch and what not to watch.
0: And Erin is the official sponsor of me here on the Country Club this week because she's been supplying my Witch's Brew Alani's to get me through the afternoon show here. But give it a follow. It's the Big Screen Breakdown with Kristen and Erin, and you're listening to Classic Country 94.7 WBIO.
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0: Gene Watson farewell party on Classic Country 94.7 WBIO, and it's my farewell party for you. I've enjoyed being with you here on the Country Club, and Aaron's joined me here for the last hour. Yeah. Aaron, we've been rocking it out with some Classic Country. Got any big plans for the weekend?
1: Big plans. Well, tonight you can find me over on CJ97.9 at 6:30 for the Tell City football game. I'll be there tomorrow. Got some things to do around the house, but then tomorrow evening, have a girls' night. We are going over to the amphitheater at Lincoln City to see the Wallflowers.
0: The Wallflowers going to be in Lincoln City?
1: Yeah, I'm a big 90s band girl, and I've seen them before. I saw them actually whenever I was 16 at Mesker Park Amphitheater in Evansville, and then saw them at Bourbon and Beyond a couple of years ago, but they're doing their 30th anniversary of their first album, and they just happen to be over, you know, 20 minutes down the road at Lincoln Park. So,
0: well, there's a concert for you to go to. Also, our good friend Mr. Dwight Yoakam, he's going to be in Beaver Dam tomorrow night, and I'll be tuned in over on our sister station Saturday night on WVJS for the Coke Zero 400. NASCAR's got a new aero package, so we'll be talking about that on Wednesday on Let's Talk Racing.
1: Yep, and just a reminder, also, next Saturday on the 5th of September,
0: we're going to rock it out with
1: We Bash. Have our own concert here at Cromwell Media celebrating the one-year anniversary of the Country Roots Morning Show with Mr. Brian Basham. We're going to have a drink truck, you know, that's got Dirty Alani's, Dirty Sodas. We're going to have an ice cream truck. We're going to have Honey Baked Ham, which is a restaurant that's going to be opening in Owensboro.
0: I love some Honey Baked Ham.
1: Their food truck's going to be here. We're going to have some vendors. And then, of course, the entertainment. We are going to have Drew Odd is going to be here. Andy Brasher is going to be here.
0: James Elliott from the band Yellow Banks.
1: James Elliott from Yellow Banks. I'm so excited. He's going to be here. And then there's one more that I'm forgetting. Scott Lindsay,
0: yeah, from over in Ohio County. He's going to be joining
1: us. He's going to be here. So that's going to be from noon to 4 on Saturday the 5th right here in the parking lot. It's been a great year for Brian Basham on the Country Roots Morning Show. You know, KBA.
0: Rookie of the Year
1: Rookie
0: nominee.
1: Rookie of the Year for the Kentucky Broadcasters Association Award, Mr. Brian Basham. So that's going to be a great day.
0: And come back and join Brian here at 6 a.m. on Monday on the Country Roots Morning Show. I'm Blake Smith. She's Aaron Owen. Have a great weekend. Rob will be back on Monday. It's the Country Club on 94.7 WBIO.
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1: All right, we're back here at GN Excavating Stadium. It's football Friday night. This is Joe Kreisley, Kevin Lynn, Dwayne Rowe, Todd Cowan joining us here for our pregame show, Owensboro Health. And, Kevin, I don't think much needs to be said for Hancock, Breckenridge County, guys.
5: No, especially tonight after last week showing Hancock County has a lot to prove. However, the,

0: We're talking about a hungry Tiger bunch. You know, I don't know when the last time they beat Hancock County, but I know it's been a while.
1: Yeah, well, I think we were there.
0: Yes, I remember. But, Joe, we watched that game last year, and them boys from Breckenridge County gave our big boys up front a fight.
1: Well, and, you know,
0: I'm expecting the same thing tonight.
1: I am, too. And let's look at last week. You know, this team certainly incorporating some new people into it, Dwayne. But I talked with Coach Eubanks today. He agreed with us, very happy with his defensive play last week.
2: Well, I had to be happy. Defensive unit kept us in the game all the way, through. And there was a couple times we could have broke, and they made some good stands, kept us in the ballgame.
1: Well, and I had a chance this afternoon to talk with Coach Eubanks. We are in our Owensboro pregame show, and we're going to take a listen in, Kevin, with our talk with head coach Bobby Eubanks. I'm here talking with head coach Bobby Eubanks, and coach, glad to talk to you here on this Friday eve right before the game, but glad to have you with us as always.
3: Yeah, I appreciate it. Thanks for having us on.
1: All right, Coach, you know, last week our season opener against a familiar opponent in the last few years, a very solid John Harden team, lost 16-3. You know, we're 9-3 up to the 2 or 3 minute mark. What's your thoughts overall about that game and what the Hornets were able to do here first time out?
3: Yeah, you know, it speaks volumes for how well our defense played. With 3.5 minutes left in the game, we're down, 9-3 and have a shot at, a couple of different drives of being able to go down and score and take the lead, But defensively, they played really well. Offensively, we just made too many mistakes, on that side of the ball, snap the ball overhead and, offside penalties, things like that. We got to definitely clean that up moving forward, and that's one of the things, John Harden, very good football team. This week they're ranked top 10 in 4A, and for us to take them down to the wire and hang on like we did with the mistakes we had, that's kind of maybe a good sign for us moving down the road.
1: Yes, and I thought, certainly we was in a very good position, as you said, and, there are some new faces, and then there's also people with increased roles. I thought defensively, just like you, I thought we played very well, and I see some promise on the offensive side too. I'm sure you saw all that, and just like you said, but it's encouraging to see what we saw. To be 9-3 with the game still on the line in a winnable position to win the game.
3: Yeah. Yeah, for sure. It's one of those things, we knew going into that game with pretty much an entire new team, outside of a few key guys, that it was going to be, we just had to find out who we were there. And that's one of the spots where, we realized real quick that, hey, we got some things we can do this week to help our guys out and, put us in a better position this week than what we were last week.
1: All right. And speaking of this week, you have to turn the page. You got to have it, like you've said many times, you don't get long to deal with the previous game. I'm sure you're making, adjustments week to week like you always would, no matter what. It's a season. But Breckenridge County comes into GN Excavating Stadium, a long, long time opponent. And, Coach, give me your thoughts going into Breckenridge County.
3: Yeah, they're a much improved team, this year than what they have been in the past. Last year they were pretty decent too. They went on, had a winning season after we played them, and this year it's no different. They lost a tough one to Butler County last week. They've got a quarterback, Spitzer kid, who can really run the football. He's developed. They got some guys on the edge that can make plays for them out there too. There's no guineas on our schedule, tonight's no different. With like I told our guys last week, you got to have a short memory. We can fuss and complain about this loss, but we got to throw it away pretty quick and get ready to roll for the fall week. And we've done that. We've had a good week of practice. Guys responded pretty well to the game plan, so we're excited about that tonight. You know, we got to play the Breckenridge County Tigers.
1: And I've talked with one of the players last night. I see some enthusiasm there, too, as we're getting ready to play Breckenridge County here at home. Long time. I mean, we've been playing them almost since the first season. And certainly they're our neighboring county, and that's something I was sharing with him. I said, you know, that that's the one you want to you certainly know every time you play a neighboring county. You know what I mean? You just we've played them all our life. You played against them. Mm-hmm. It's just a long time opponent, you know.
3: Yeah. You know, we've been around for 54 years now, and we've played Breckenridge County probably at least 52 of those 54. You know, so it's definitely one of our longstanding opponents that we've had.
1: Yeah. So, Coach, tonight, you know, we certainly wish you well, Breckenridge County tonight. And again, we encourage people to come out and sponsor this team. I'll just tell you from not only a broadcast standpoint, but mainly as a fan, you know, it's great to see people that you know are playing step up their role. And then guys that are emerging, you know. Mm-hmm. And I think we saw some of that last week, didn't you? Some of the guys emerging as a contributor on this team.
3: Yeah, for sure. You know, we had some freshmen that popped on the scene last week that, you know, we knew they were high motor kids and could play, you know, but we didn't know how well they could play. Brennan Gaynor is one of those kids that
1: yeah.
3: kind of popped off the screen last week and played really well. And you know, it's just when we got the team full of younger kids, it's hard to tell which way they're going to go. But, you know, Brennan was one of those guys that really played well last week, and we're excited to see him do that and
1: continue
3: to do that.
1: Well, and I made the comment. I said, you know, defensively our line play got better as the game went on. And then, of course, you know, we've got some veterans back, but the linebacking crew last week, I think, got better as the game almost every play.
3: Yeah,
1: it was fun to watch. Fun to watch.
3: Yeah, they were. You know, they ended up on the field too much, but yeah, they when they were out there, they took care of business.
1: Okay, Coach. Well, you know, we wish you the best tonight against Breckenridge County, and folks, we want to say, you know, come out and watch them tonight. Of course, this is hopefully going to air right before game time. But anyway, Coach, we wish you the best tonight as the Hornets take on Breckenridge County.
3: Yeah, we appreciate it. Go Hornets.
1: All right, we're back here at GN Excavating Stadium and continuing our Owensboro Health pregame show. And, you know, Kevin had a talk with Coach Eubanks. I mean, I think overall, I think, you know, we would say the same thing. The effort was there. Some things definitely they tried to clean up this week. We got a good week of practice in. And, you know, Hancock Breck, I don't think nothing has to be said.
0: No, it does not, Joe.
1: If you played football from Hancock County and, you know, you know that this is a year-in, year-out opponent that we play in just about every sport. So, but we've been playing them in football for 50-plus.
0: Yes.
1: So, we're doing the
0: Breckenridge County wanted to toss and deferred, so the Hornets will receive. Start this half.
1: So we got about 4 minutes till kickoff. Kevin, our Harris Group keys to victory.
0: Well, establish that offensive line. I mean, the line of scrimmage at the start of the game.
1: Right.
0: You know, as the game wore on, you and I both talked about it today. Last week we mentioned it. Well, I thought the Hornets were a little stronger as the game wore on.
1: Yes, I do too.
0: I thought they did. You know, we couldn't get our passing attack flowing. You know, I think that's going to be the key this year. Get a little passing going first, and then get your run game going. I know it's kind of backwards from what we used to do.
1: Right.
0: The last couple of years.
1: Well, but, and I think another key is too. I think early in the season, all teams, it's almost doing sometimes like baseball, softball. Sometimes one phase of the game is lagging a little bit at the beginning, maybe hitting. Usually in football, it's offense because of some of the intricacies of offense. So what do you see, Dwayne, as a key, some things we clean up from last week?
2: Well, like you said, you know, in the beginning of the season, you know, you're kind of using it as a, you know, a guide to
1: where are we?
2: As a coach, you know, where we're at, what we need to improve, what we need to get better. But, you know, I think our defense needs to create some turnovers and maybe lead to some quick points for us, and I believe we can do that.
1: I agree with both of you. I think that is really a key to victory. Establishing ourselves up front. You know, we got both teams last week were plagued actually by turnovers. And then you got to pick up the Hornets out on the field.
4: But the turnover we had, Joe, the two of them were critical.
1: They were killers.
4: Yeah,
1: they were.
4: Turn the ball on down.
1: Sometimes they're like that. You know that, Kevin. Sometimes you have a turnover and you get out of it okay.
4: Yeah.
1: Other times they lead to, because Hancock County was definitely in that game. I got to make this announcement here in our Owensboro Health pregame show. The eyes of Texas are upon us. That's all I can tell you.
4: Mm-hmm.
1: They're honest. The Mad Dog is always tuned in. And many other people out there. We appreciate everybody making this broadcast possible on the radio side, the stream side. Appreciate the people at Cromwell. We worked a lot on trying to get some bugs out of that this week. And I don't know if we got them all out or not, but we got some out, Dwayne.
2: That's great, because I know you and Todd were beating your head together last week trying to get it right.
1: Oh, my. But I'll tell you what, they worked with us this week all the way up even through the day, and I appreciate their help down there. But I appreciate all of our sponsors on the broadcast. You know, this is a big – I feel a little electricity just for a split second, Kevin, just a split second. I thought about suiting up, but it didn't last long. I'd probably pull a muscle putting it on. But I tell you what.
2: Okay, Joe.
1: If you like football, you got to feel a little bit on Friday night, don't you?
4: Yep. Joe, back to receive for the Hornets. Number 11, Eli Ross. Number 1, Graham Sharon. And
1: Graham had a great game last week.
4: Yes, he did. He really helped the Hornets out. And then Chance Lade is up back. We're just stepping all over our cores.
1: I know it.
4: Why don't we get this one? Here, I'll take this off. Yeah, there we go.
2: Great night for some football.
1: It is a great night. For your radio, Hancock County will be moving right to left. But we're coming to you live. I will tell you, folks, we're battling the sun setting over here just for a little bit.
4: Jacob Spitzer is going to be kicking off
1: He's the quarterback, too.
2: Yeah, I was watching him for the game. Got a good arm. Yeah,
1: good arm.
4: 5'10", 180. He ran the ball well last year.
1: I really look for Brett County to put the ball up tonight. That's what I...
4: Well, that's probably where we were a little bit
1: of
4: our weakness last week, I thought, was against the pass.
1: Well, and again, we're starting with a lot of younger people. And so, hey, they're showing some promise. They did last week. I look for that improvement to continue. We are set to go, and here is the kick. It's kind of a pooch, and it goes out of bounds.
4: Kicked it out of bounds, so we'll get the ball.
1: At about the 35, will we not?
4: 40.
1: Maybe 40. We'll see.
4: Well, it's a 35.
1: Kevin, let's check his lineup up front. I see Mr. Harper at 70.
4: Yep, he kind of leads the way for us.
1: Yes, he does.
5: Unless you have, again, that soccer player.
1: Hank Morton, freshman, I believe, at one of the guard spots.
4: You're right, Joe. 35. Okay.
1: Well, it's early, so I got something right. Well, let's see if we're going to let them play tonight or what we're going to do.
2: These officials, I don't know what area they're out of. I hadn't recognized any of these names.
1: That looks like the guy, one guy back here looks like an umpire for the Savannah Bananas.
4: All right, here we go.
1: Here we go.
4: Anderson over in the slot.
1: Hager in the gun, handoff to Eubanks. He's got his hole across the left side. Still on his feet. Across the 45.
4: First down.
1: Brady Eubanks.
2: Yep. We'll move the chains.
4: That's what we want to see.
1: That's what going to be our Hancock.
4: Come off the ball there.
1: Our Hancock County Farm Supply. First down. Got to get that in, Kevin. Mm-hmm. Pay money for them things.
4: Uh-huh.
1: I like to get to do it because that means we're.
4: Okay, Hornets in the gun.
1: We got a little slot set over here.
4: Mm-hmm.
1: Hand off again to Eubanks.
4: Eubanks gets stiff an arm, getting these, lower that shoulder and gets a couple.
1: I'll tell you what, he'll deliver a
4: little. Yeah, he will. Like his dad.
1: Tell you what, he likes it. So I don't know. Do we got a maybe a 1 yard game?
4: Yeah, I thought we would give it two, but it's just one.
1: Coming to you live here on WBIO 94.7 and the Third Region Sports Network on 3RS.